is not a misunderstanding. I wanna see it burn. Too many kinks in this hose. Be refreshed in the fire. All this wet poetry to dry prose.

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it's a shame. 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

0: The last days of Daily Mount. 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

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I'm Anne-Marie Walsh. Hope you're doing well. I'm with you until 9 o'clock, and kicking things off in this hour, Elastica, Propeller Heads, and just there, Trash Can Sinatra's featuring Tracy Ann Campbell. 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The track is called Bad Husband, and of course, very sad news recently, John Douglas from the band passed away earlier on this month. Coming up in this hour on 8 Radio, I've got loads of new music for you as always. New tracks from Jungle, Soak, Shane Barry, Gurriers, lots of vintage tracks lined up for you. 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I'll even have news of a great competition that you can enter here on 8radio.com. 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

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And these next guys, they're going to be playing a show in Dublin in November in support of their new album. 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

It's a new music sandwich here on Sunday evening on 8radio.com. Soak, just there, new from her, called Death Valley. Fridge Magnet. In the middle, Rolling Blackouts, Coastal Fever, a gem from them. And then up first, leading the way, Jungle and Someday Somewhere. And their new album is just about a week old. It's called Sunshine, and they're going to be playing in Three Arena on the 18th of November. I think that is a band that would definitely bring it live. I'd love to see them live. If you're heading along, enjoy. All right, let's play more new music right now. Let's go to Waterford and to an artist called Shane Barry. This is his first solo single of the year, and Shane says that this song is about looking ahead to when his daughter is going to be grown up, and he's going to be advising her to not rush out into the world. That's a sentiment I think a lot of us can appreciate. 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

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The Mighty Wah in the middle, Story of the Blues Part 1, and then up first, Shane Barry, artist out of Waterford, new track from him, which is out now, called Later Than You Think. All right, I want to play a tune from the singer in this band. He was 65 years old yesterday, born in Hampshire in the UK. It's Roland Orzabal from

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Santi Gold on 8radio.com, and then Tears for Fears before that. Everybody Wants to Rule the World and Roland Orzabal from the band. It was his birthday yesterday, 65. We wish him many more happy days. If you just join me, good Sunday evening to you. It's Anne-Marie Walsh here with you till 9 o'clock. And I am going to play you a tune now from an album which is coming out in about a month's time. This is going to be the title track of the album, from Gurriers. Nobody's Coming to Save You, and they have an incredibly busy couple of months coming up. They have just started a European and American tour. European dates are underway. They're going to be playing Electric Picnic and some homegrown shows as well. So if you fancy seeing them live, you're definitely in luck over the next few months. But this is new music.

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Sunday evenings with me, Anne-Marie Walsh. This is the Departure Lounge, Sunday 6 to 9pm. Hope you're doing good. Hope you've had a really great weekend so far. And in this hour, I'm going to be sharing new music with you from Licky Lee, Pip Blom, Interpol, Duncan Maitland, all on the way. Lots of vintage gems lined up for you too, and a couple of tunes from artists who are going to be blowing out some birthday candles this week as well. And opening things up in this hour, the Sentimental Tourists, new track from them out now called When the Moment Comes. Led Zepp in the middle, and just there I played Deftones. Right now in Saint Etienne on 8radio.com.

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I want to play you new music right now from a UK artist who has been based in Ireland since the 90s. His name is Duncan Maitland, songwriter and performer with a number of bands including Picture House and Pugwash. And he's also a solo artist, and his second solo album is coming out in October. 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

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Flight Facilities before that, and then up first, Duncan Maitland and Dummy, his new single. 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We've got tickets to give away for the last days of Daily Mount, a series of intimate gigs marking the final days of the legendary Daily Mount Park. We've got two brilliant nights up for grabs. Thursday, 10th of September, there's a DJ set featuring Carlos O'Connell, Connor Curley and Tom Call of Fontaines DC plus Theatre and Black Nylon. And then Friday, the 11th of September, Annie Mack with Mango and Sally Cinnamon. And we have a pair of tickets for each night to give away. So to enter, WhatsApp Daily Mount and your name and which night you'd like to attend to 083-888-888. I'll say that better. 0838-888-888. That's 0838-888-888. Or go to our socials at 8 Radio Ireland and enter on our social media. And best of luck to you. 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

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In the middle, new music, Pip Blom and Ours 2026. And then up first, a classic and a half, The Stranglers and Always the Sun. 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This is The Departure Lounge, where I bring you lashings of new music and lots of vintage tunes as well. Right now, speaking of new, this is Licky Lee. Her new album came out earlier on in the summer, and this is on it. 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

is such a beauty, isn't it? Supergrass, Wilco before that, and then our first new tunage, Soul Wax and Perfect We Are Not. Sunday evenings with myself, it's Anne-Marie Walsh here, 6 to 9 p.m. with you on this here show. This is the Departure Lounge. Lots of vintage tunes coming up and new tracks lined up for you too. Very shortly from Suede, Firefox and Blondshell. Right now, this is new though from Queens of the Stone Age, featuring Nikki Lane singing with Joshua Hom. Very beautifully. This is their first new release in 3 years since their album In Times New Roman. And I'll be telling you about some tour dates that they are doing very shortly. But right now, let's wrap our ears around this new music from Queens of the Stone Age on 8radio.com.

What a jam, eh? That is then Jericho on 8radio.com. Foo Fighters before that and Queens of the Stone Age. New track from Queens of the Stone Age called Easy Street. And the Foos and Queens of the Stone Age are out on tour together. They're doing a North American tour over the next while if you happen to be over that part of the world. All right, it's 8radio.com. Want to play you a track from an artist that I really, really admire. He's out of Manchester, plays shoegaze in all its glory, Daniel Land. This is a track he released a couple of years ago.

coming into Ireland for a show in about 3 weeks' time. That is Death Cab for Cutie. 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The track is out now. It's called Pep Talk, and they'll be in 3 Olympia on the 16th of September. Before that, New York, Boogie Woogie from Daniel Land. Great tune, that. And then Ofer Suede and new music from them called Emotionally Unavailable. 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Right, let's play new homegrown sounds right now from

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World Party before that, and then up first, new music in the shape of Faya Fox, and the track is called Hometown. Her debut EP is coming out in October 23rd. It's going to be called Bittersweet, and she's playing upstairs in Whelan's on the 24th of October if you fancy seeing her live. I'm Anne-Marie with you until 9 o'clock, so another couple of minutes. I'm going to play one or two more before I go, and the singer in this band, it is his birthday today, Julian Casablancas from The Strokes.

Casablancas from The Strokes. It is his birthday today. He is 48 and they are going to be playing a show in Three Arena in Dublin 28th of October as part of their Reality Awaits tour. If you're heading along to it, do enjoy. Thank you so much for joining me here in the Departure Lounge this evening. I'm Anne-Marie Walsh, 6 to 9pm every Sunday evening. That's where you'll get me. Ruth is up next with the 8 song shuffle. She's standing by on socials at 8 Radio Ireland if you want to reach out to her. Right now, this is Blondshell, new music for you. It's called Violins.

0: Tom's Haynes, DC. 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

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Before that, we had Bjork with Human Behaviour. Hello, how are you doing? We're into September. Can you believe it? And the second day of September. 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I hope you are doing well. It's a miserable one out there, but I hope you're having a good week so far. If you'd like to get in touch with me over the next couple of hours, you can. 083-888-888. That is on text or WhatsApp at 8Radio World across all social is where you can get me as well. I've got tracks from Screaming Trees. I'll try that again. Screaming Trees, Bob Marley and the Wailers, Suede, Willie J. Healy, Block Party, all coming up very, very soon. This is an oldie but goodie from Gorillaz up next. This is Dirty Harry.

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Before that, we had Wolf Parade, Under Glass, and Connor Furlong. You Won't Break Me. 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You're listening to myself, Paul Linsky, on Hump Day. It is Wednesday, and up next, we've got Screaming Trees. This is All I Know.

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Just before that, you are listening to 8radio.com. It is Paul Linsky with you on this Wednesday afternoon, 2nd of September. And we're fast approaching 3 o'clock. If you've missed any of the great shows that go out here all the time at 8radio.com, you can check out 8 On Demand. So if you missed the likes of Dan McDermott, Simon Marr, Ruth O'Connor, anyone here at the station, go and check out from the website or for a free app for iOS or Android, 8 On Demand. And my last couple of weeks of shows are there as well. Give myself a little plug. The Clampdown with Paul Linsky. It's on Monday night at 9. There you go. 8 On Demand. I've got Willie J. Healy. And this features JT album release. Doing lots of interviews and doing lots of gigs in the UK. None in Ireland just yet. This tune is called Thank You.

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not only like this nostalgia and with songs and they remind you of something, there's two things that spring to mind with this one. One is Whelan's Dancing Away, and the other is when it came out, I remember being in Fibbers of all places. I think it was the cheap pints on a Thursday night, and it just came out and was on the jukebox and playing it on repeat. Absolute class track from Bloc Party. Silent Alarm also had its 20 year anniversary earlier on this year as well, so they released a load of great B-sides as well, so we're checking out from that era. Before that we had Cake with Frank Sinatra, taking us up to 3 o'clock here on 8radio.com. we've got Extreme with Wholehearted, and we've got this tune from honorary Irishman, I would say, Johnny Marr. This is Spin.

Radiohead, I'm a very abrupt ending there. Radiohead, I Might Be Wrong. Before that, we had Florence Road with 7563. You're into the second half of the show today. It's Paul Linsky with you on 8radio.com. I have loads coming up this hour from the likes of The Clash, my favourite. I've got Sorry, Brick Nasty, Fiona Apple all coming up very, very soon. If you'd like to get in touch, 083-8888888, that is on text or WhatsApp. At 8 Radio or on the Cross All Social is where you can find me also for the final hour. Up next, I've got a very underrated band. I think they get lumped in quite a bit with the sleaze, indie sleaze from the early 2000s. They had a new album this year called Sell the Void, but this one is from an older album, which you should know, Men's Needs, Women's Needs, whatever, came out in 2007. This is The Cribs with Moving Pictures.

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Before that, we had Fiona Apple, Fast As You Can, and Jealous of the Birds with Morse Code in again. 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It is Paul Linsky with you. It is Wednesday, the 2nd of September. Up next, I've got Jefferson Airplane. This is White Rabbit.

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Clash, Guns of Brixton. My little bit of trivia about that song was that I believe it was Joe, I think this is somewhere in the back of my head from a book I read at one stage. I believe Joe Strummer said this, you know, the money is in the writing of the song. So Paul Simon got to writing, and he got that one up, Guns of Brixton. Before that, we had Death Cab for Cutie, Punching the Flowers, Sorry with More. And you're listening to 8radio.com. It is Paul Linsky with you, hurtling towards the end of the show today. I'm here till 4 p.m. And I'd like to remind you that if you fancy it, supporting this independent venture that is 8radio.com, you can go to our website, 8radio.com, and you can type in /donate, and you can buy us a pint or a cup of coffee, or you can get your hands on some fabulous, fabulous merch, which is retro t-shirts, retro mugs. There's other stuff as well, I believe. Maybe tote bags. I'm not too sure. But there's definitely retro mugs and retro t-shirts, which look really cool. So, you know, if you stick one of them on, it's one of those. It's like a band t-shirt, keeping this pirate ship afloat. 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Up next, we've got Oasis. 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

reached on three with Figure Eight. Before that, we had The Lock, I Am the Beat, and Feast with Borrow Trouble. That is pretty much it for me this week. 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It is where we have new competitions. 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There you go. I'll be back on Monday night from 9 p.m. with The Clampdown with Paul Linsky. So make sure you tune into that. I'd really appreciate it. Thanks a million. And I really appreciate you listening in. For the last couple of hours, I've got two tracks, two cracking tracks that take us up to 4 o'clock. I've got Placebo with Nancy Boy. That one is, I don't know why I said it like that. That one is coming up to round it off. And then I've got this one from Geese. This is 2122. Have a fabulous rest of your day, rest of your week. Good luck. Go!

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0: The last days of Daily Mount. September 10th to 13th at Daily Mount Park with Annie Mac, Fontaine's DC DJ set, Paul Page of Whipping Boy, the legendary Johnny Logan, plus many more. 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

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A to Z of great tracks. I'm Steve Conway with you for the next hour. We just heard Placebo, Slave to the Wage. We are halfway through the letter S as we continue with episode number 656 of an A to Z. And we will have some great tracks. The well-known, the half-remembered, and the obscure. Joe Bonamassa, Joanne Shaw Taylor, a bit of Nirvana, and New Model Army. But first, Peter Gabriel's Sledgehammer.

I got this feeling that we're dead. I got this feeling that we're dead, and there's nothing more. I got this feeling that we're dead. I got this feeling that we're dead, and there's nothing more.

Like You Live from her 2014 album I Never Learn. That was Sleeping Alone, great track. And before it, an incredibly powerful piece of music from Gabriel Bruce, Sleep Paralysis. I first came across that through the Guardian newspaper's unsigned new music page, and I've just found it absolutely amazing. This is 8 Radio, continuing now through the letter S. Pearl Jam from Lightning Bolt. This is Sleeping By Myself.

Tasman Archer in 1992, proving that you can have a cracking good top 10 hit and it doesn't have to be about girl meets boy. All about the socio-political, financial and scientific history of the quest for the moon landing and then the abandonment of that scientific endeavour for decades afterwards. I wonder, will she be singing again now that we're on the way back? 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New Model Army, long a

Yeah, the alphabet makes for strange bedfellows occasionally. The Beach Boys and Nirvana, very, very different musical artists from different decades, but both singing tracks which grandfathers feature and someone desperately, desperately wants to be taken home. Sliver from Nirvana and Sloop John B from the Beach Boys. 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Now, one of my favourite rock and blues artists, Joanne Shaw Taylor, from a 2020 EP called Reckless Blues. This is Slow Dancing in a Burning Room.

Pointer Sisters, a song I much appreciate, being a man with a slow hand and a brain to match. 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Now, Slow Train, and I just love the intro to this track.

amazing albums, not least amongst which was Bellex1's Neither Am I, and from that you just heard Slow Set. Before it, Awake Young Soldiers, Slowly, Sadly, and of course Joe Bonamassa from the album Dust Bowl, Slow Train. That's it for this edition of an A to Z of great tracks. Hope you enjoyed it. I'm going to leave you with Carole King, Smackwater Jack, and up next it's John Loftus, Sounds from a Green World on Wednesday, or a whole host of live and great presenters throughout the weekend here on 8radio.com if you're tuned in on the Saturday morning with Cliff Harding up first.

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4: 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It's time for Sounds from a Green

And you're very welcome to the show. John Loftus once again trawling through the very best of Irish music and taking you along for the ride. Coming up on the show today, we have new music from Shabzi, Alki, Amy Lay, Roe, Venus Girl, Soft Drink Millionaire and Tape Store. We will have our final selection of tracks from Affirmations, which has been our album of the month for August, and that comes from A Really Good Time. Bow Down to the Exit Sign from David Holmes is our Heimshake album, and we'll have some sexy random greenery very, very shortly. But we start off with the cracking new single from Fontaines DC from their up-and-coming fifth studio album, Dopamine Chamber. This is Marianne.

Wonderful stuff there from Misha and the Bear. That is called Arrow, and that comes from the True Colors EP. And before them, we had Violet and her latest single, which is called Choosy. And in fact, that True Colors EP from Misha and the Bear is going to be reviewed on the Golden Plek podcast in the next episode of that. And you can hear that anytime you like on the podcast platform of your preference. And you can also hear an extended version with myself and Stephen Byrne every Monday night from 11 p.m. here on 8radio.com. So please do like and subscribe to that. Now it is time for Random Greenery, and as I said at the top of the show, it is sexy times for Random Greenery. So the three tracks I have randomly put together all have a sexual element to them, so they are. And the queen of sexy herself is C-Matt, and she has just released a live version of one of her gigs from her Euro Country tour, and she's issuing that on vinyl as well. So here is Take a Sexy Picture of Me from that album.

I hope you're all feeling very, very sexy after our random greenery feature this week. We started off things with Take a Sexy Picture of Me from C-Matt. We had Sex Tape then from Pod from their wonderful album Warsaw for 80 Kilometers from last year. And we finished off things with Sexy Tig and Ride the Wave. And Sexy Tig is on tour around the country over the next wee while, so keep an eye out for dates from him. And of course, Random Greenery feature is inspired by the 8-song shuffle, which you can hear every Sunday night at 9 o'clock here on 8radio.com. That's where either the Bossman Songwriter or Ruth O'Connor pick a theme and pick 8 tracks to go along with that theme. But they also look for suggestions from our wonderful listenership, and you can get your suggestions in. Keep an eye out on the socials for the theme and get your suggestions in via WhatsApp at 083.

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1: Yeah, I was just up all night. I was asleep all day, ay. I was just popping and landing. Eat me away. Shit so easy to say. 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It could be me and a vape, I'm chill.

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Me and Suge and Kurt so fucking up, all of my chaps achieving. And most of the time I'm sound, but recently I've been tested. I got a devil on me shoulder, I put an angel on the guest list. She just sent them unsolicited, and it was they were not requested. She came over for Netflix and chill, and we did not watch Netflix. I see her, I sink her, I swim, sink her, I snuff. I did it with all of the boys, I did it like Kriaga's love. I did it with hand to hair, I bought her home with me handlebars. Vandersaar, baby a keeper, smoking on Dutch like Van.

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Owen, Courtesy, and Little Skag, and that is a track called Up All Night. We also had Travy and Keep Up. And if you're wondering what other new music we're loving here on 8Radio.com, well, make sure to check out the 8Radio.com new music playlist, which you can find on Spotify and you can find it on Tidal as well. About 2.5 hours of deadly tunes for you to enjoy whenever you like. And I'll tell you something I really have been enjoying is the new EP from Soft Drink Millionaire. It's called The Good EP, and we will have Buses from that particular EP very shortly. 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

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That is called Mother Knows. Now, it is competition time on 8radio.com, and we've got tickets to give away for the last days of Daily Mount, a series of intimate gigs marking the final days of the legendary Daily Mount part before it's rebuilt and dreamt up all again. Now, we've got a pair of tickets for each of the nights. The 10th of September features a DJ set from some of the Fontaines DC lads, along with live performances from Theatre and Black Nylon. And then on the 11th of September, you have the likes of Annie Mac, Mango and Sally Cinnamon. So to enter, WhatsApp Daily Mount and your name and which night you'd like to attend to 0838 888 888, or you can enter via the socials at 8 Radio Ireland. Make sure you like the post and tag the person you're going to bring along and share that particular post, and you can enter for either night or for both as many times as you like. Best of luck to everybody involved. Right, it is a Heimshake album time now. This is when we delve into the musical archives of this wonderful country, and we are going to select Bow Down to the Exit Sign from David Holmes for our album this week. It was great to delve into this one. So it was some great guest stars, and our first track features one of those, Martina Topley Bird and Outrun.

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3: And you're very welcome back to Sounds from a Green World. Before the break, we had our Heimshake album, which this week came from David Holmes, Bow Down to the Exit Sign being the album in question. We played you two tracks featuring Martina Topley-Bird, Outrun and Zero Tolerance. And we also had Sick City, which features the unmistakable vocals of Bobby Gillespie of Primal Scream fame. And of course, you can get your suggestions in for the Heimshake album on the socials at 8 Radio Ireland. Right, coming up shortly, we have the new single from Amy Lay, which is called Say the Word. But first, a taste from the brand new album from Roe, which is out this week. The album's called Lost Dog, and this is Team Player. Sometimes I

the hound to watch three bands play for a rider. Our pennies all spent on inadequate tents to stand outside drinking tubes of cider. With tickets bought

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Your summertime blight is the devil's handmaid, and I'm not going this year.

0: How gorgeous is that? That is Eileen Gael Quinn Ní Chéirbhail. Hope I haven't totally butchered that one. And it comes from Pato and the Bull, which is a brand new project featuring the duo of Patrick Pato Cummins and John Francis Flynn. Some absolute gorgeous guitar work there. And that comes from their album, The 1-2-3, which is out now. And before them, we had Noel Quinn, he of the Hitchers fame, and a brand new single from him called The Devil's Handmade. Really like that from Niall. Always quality releases from that particular gentleman. So there is. Now, if you're joining Sounds for Green World a little on the late side, don't you worry. You can catch up on all that you have missed via our on-demand service, which allows you to listen back to any of your favourite 8radio.com shows whenever you like. 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And we're going to harken back slightly to a show that was on 8 Radio of a Sunday afternoon, hosted by Neil Murray a long time ago, where he used to always have a long one and short one feature. So we're going to replicate that now, because the remaining two tracks on the album that we haven't played for you is a very, very short track, about 40 seconds long, and a really, really long track, which is around 10 minutes long. So we start off with Seven Slugs.
1: Watch the sun coming up. Hold your breath.

absolutely belting track from Bleach 93 that is called Figure 8. Make sure to check out their self-titled EP, which is out now, and they have some live dates coming up in Dublin, Cork and Belfast December. They should be cracking shows, so they should. Before Bleach 93, we had two tracks from Affirmations, which has been our album of the month for August, which comes from the band Really Good Time. We played you Seven Slugs and Life. Of course, we will have a brand new album of the month on next week's show. I'm not sure what that is going to be yet. I have a bit of research to do on that, so I do. But I can tell you what is the Essential 8 album this Saturday night. It is this year's model from Elvis Costello, because he's celebrating his birthday this week, is Declan McManus. And you can join Dan McDermott at 8 o'clock to hear that album in full and find out a whole pile of information about the making of the album and Mr. Costello himself. And if you can't catch it Saturday, catch it on replay at 11 o'clock on Wednesday night, just after Sounds from a Green World. Right, coming up shortly, we have the new single from Miranda Fall. It's called Favorite Friend. But first, this is Porrick O'Mara and Ocean Floor.

Another quality release from Shobzy. That's his new single. It is called Royalty. We also had new music from Natalie Morin and Nothing to Say. 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So it is. New music now from Fine Joy. This is Float Away.

looking at. That is new from Alki. That is All You Were. We also had a debutante on the show, November Dog being the name of that particular act, and we played you Out of Ideas from them. Now that is it for another episode of Sounds from a Groom World. I hope you enjoyed the music I brought to you today. I'll be back with a whole truckload of great Irish music next week once again. And I'm going to leave you with the brand new single from Declan O'Rourke, which is called For Free, and that comes from the album Oceanic, which will be with us shortly. And this particular tune is written as a love letter to family and inspired by his mother. A wonderful sentiment, that is for sure. So from me, John Loftus, till the next time, folks, mind yourselves out there, take care, good luck, and keep it tuned to 8 Radio.

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2: 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It's just after 8pm on a Saturday evening, and that means it's time for this week's Essential 8 Album. Tonight, we're celebrating another 40th anniversary. In March of 1978, Elvis Costello and his newly formed band, The Attractions, were arriving in Dublin City. I reckon at the time, the cost of flying all of their gear would have been prohibitively expensive. So it's an educated guess to say that they arrived by sea, likely on the slow boat from Holyhead. Somewhere in the region of 5 hours after their departure, Elvis Costello, Bruce Thomas, Steve Naive and Pete Thomas were in walking distance of where I sit tonight here in this studio in Camden Row in March of 1978, 40 years ago this year. And the reason for their visit was that Dublin was the first date on a tour of Ireland and the UK, and the next night, March 16th, Elvis Costello and The Attractions played in the Stella Cinema in Rathmines. The next stop on their tour was Belfast, Friday the 17th of March, the same date as the release of tonight's Essential Album, Elvis Costello's second, but his first with The Attractions, this year's model. The previous album, My Aim Is True, had been released in July of 1977 and had been written while Elvis Costello was still in regular employment as a data entry clerk at Elizabeth Arden Beauty Products. He wrote the majority of the album on the tube during his commute to and from work or late at night at home so as not to wake his wife or newborn son. Having played the pub and club circuit in Liverpool since the early 70s, Costello made many attempts throughout the first half of the decade to get signed by way of demo tapes, but with little success. His break came in 1976 when Stiff Records, the eventual home to Ian Dury, Nick Lowe and Madness amongst others, was formed when he approached them with his material. Originally, Stiff Records wanted him to write for Dave Edmonds, but neither Costello nor Edmonds were keen on that idea. Instead, Elvis Costello was asked to re-record some of his tracks with his then backing band called Clover, and the results were promising enough for the label to agree that he should write and release his own material. Initially, it was suggested that he would share a debut album with Reckless Eric, but Costello felt he had enough material from his late night and commuter writing sessions to warrant a full album on his own. Over the course of just 24 hours, six late night sessions, each 4 hours long, he recorded My Aim Is True with Clover as backing band at a cost of £1,000, and all while he was on sick leave from his day job. The first two singles, Less Than Zero and Allison, were released in early 77 while he was still at that day job, and that summer he was offered a contract from Stiff Records matching his weekly wage plus an advance of 150 plus an amp and a tape recorder, and they said quit your job and become a full-time musician. 3 weeks after the UK release of the album in July of 77, Elvis Costello was a hit, and according to the liner notes on the 2001 re-release of My Aim Is True, he found himself pictured on the cover of a music newspaper, a situation he describes as, quote, An overnight success after 7 years. One of the first songs the newly employed full-time musician would record was Watching the Detectives, which was the first song by Costello to credit the backing band known as The Attractions. It wasn't, however, the full and final lineup that we're familiar with today. Instead, Watching the Detectives was recorded with Steve Goulding and Andrew Bodnar from Graham Parker and The Rumour, both of those musicians playing with a different act and just becoming The Attractions for that recording. Before the eventual song was released in late September or early October of 1977, sometime around then, eventual Attractions keyboard player Steve Naive was brought in to add overdubs to Watching the Detectives. And it was around this time also Bruce Thomas and Pete Thomas, who were not related by the way, joined the band, and I assume Steve Naive was also asked to become a full-time member at this stage too, and that became the lineup of the Attractions. Now, with that solid lineup starting in late 77 and continuing into the early weeks of 1978, Elvis Costello and the Attractions recorded at Eden Studios in London, creating what would become tonight's essential album, This Year's Model. The first single was I Don't Want to Go to Chelsea, and it was released in the first week of March 1978 as the pre-release in advance of the album, and it reached number 16 on the UK singles chart. Speaking about I Don't Want to Go to Chelsea in his notes for the 1989 compilation album Girls, Girls, Girls, which covers material between 77 and 86, Elvis Costello wrote that the song I Don't Want to Go to Chelsea, quote, might have been just a poor relation to All of the Day and All of the Night, I Can't Explain, or even Clash City Rockers, had it not been for Bruce Thomas's great bass line. He went on to say, meanwhile, I was trying to fit in this lick from an old Pioneers record, though which one I can't recall. And we'll hear I Don't Want to Go to Chelsea a little later on side two of the album. And that's where all of this gets a little bit complicated. In the US, the UK, Europe and Japan, releases of the album were each a bit different in terms of track listing. The US release, which was on the Columbia label, came out 2 months after the original UK release. On this US version, I Don't Want to Go to Chelsea and Night Rally were dropped and Radio Radio was added. It actually closed side two of the album. Some European versions of This Year's Model also included the non-album single, Watching the Detectives, which had been released in 77, as I mentioned, between Costello's first record, My Aim Is True, and This Year's Model. And Watching the Detectives was included at the end of side one, and it made it onto the album without dropping any other tracks. And just to complicate the issue even further, the original Japanese release has Watching the Detectives, but it's at the end of side two in place of Night Rally. So, what we're going to do is we're going to play all the tracks from all the versions in as close as possible an order that makes sense. And if I've worked that out correctly, it makes what was, in one form or another, a 12-track album into a 14-track album tonight. That means we'll have 7 tracks on each side. Side 1 will finish with Watching the Detectives. Side 2 will close with Radio Radio. And we won't have to drop anything to get to that point. Okay? Okay, only one piece of trivia remains to tell you before we hear This Year's Model, and it's about the album cover. Some of the earliest releases of This Year's Model, which, given the era, naturally appeared as a 12-inch vinyl LP, have apparently got a misprinted outer cardboard sleeve. The cover art appears to be misaligned, and that means that the left side of the front cover looks like it's been cut off. The letters E from Elvis and T from This in Elvis Costello and This Year's Model are missing from the front cover, and on the opposite side, the right-hand side, a printer's colour bar is visible. This error, and I'm doing inverted commas here, this error is in fact a deliberate mistake. It's a favourite technique of the album cover's designer, Barney Bubbles. But the joke doesn't stop there. On the vinyl inside these deliberately misprinted sleeves, there is a message, and it's imprinted into the vinyl. It reads, special pressing number 003, ring 434-3232, ask for Moira for your prize. This message can be found between the holding spirals on side one of these misprinted sleeve versions of This Year's Model. And what's even more of a kick is that when you called that phone number in the summer of 1978, someone answered. Whether or not it was actually Moira, you did get to speak to a press agent at Radar Records, and for your trouble, you would be rewarded with an Elvis Costello badge. Marketing managers, take note. I, for one, think we should reintroduce some of that fun and mischief to the record business again. For now, let's drop the needle on side one to open tonight's essential album, This Year's Model by Elvis Costello. This is track one, No Action. I don't want

tracks 1 to 7 from tonight's essential album, This Year's Model by Elvis Costello, as we mark 40 years since the release of the album, March 1978. To open tonight, we heard No Action, short but punchy and direct, and now that style, that sound, is a defining sound of Elvis Costello. But in 1978, it would have sounded so fresh, so unique, very distinctive, and that uniqueness no doubt helped to grow an audience very quickly for Elvis Costello. Track 2, This Year's Girl, in part responsible for the album's title with the This Year's section. That comes up again later in I Don't Want to Go to Chelsea, which we'll hear on side two. Again, there's a uniqueness in sound, but also a uniqueness in content. Costello writes in a way that others didn't, and I guess still don't. He's got this special kind of honesty and reality to his lyrics. This Year's Girl also has a ballad quality that's noticeably less prominent on the majority of other tracks, although not completely absent, but the majority of other tracks from This Year's Model. Track 3 was the beat, much more direct and punchy, closer in style to the album opener, and some of the biggest hits, in fact, from this album and later material, but a superb partner track to track 4, Pump It Up. Endlessly listenable, such a great pop sensibility, but not sweet and pop melodic. Instead, it's coarse and it's rough and it's harsh, but it's also catchy and it's very hooky. The guitar riff is now utterly iconic and instantly recognisable. It has been sampled many times. Voodoo Child by Rogue Traders in 2005. Here's the Thing by Girl Talk in 2008. But possibly the most notable sample is by the Beastie Boys on their song Eggman on Paul's Boutique. In 1999, Elvis Costello performed Radio Radio on Saturday Night Live, and his backing band that night was the Beastie Boys, so it seems that he approved of their sample of Pump It Up on Eggman. It's been covered multiple times as well, by best I can count more than 14 times. Status Quo and Mudhoney, probably two of the most notable bands that have covered Pump It Up. It was the album's second single, released in April of 1978, about a month after the release of the album, and in yet more trivia, it's the first song that the full and complete solid lineup of the Attractions recorded together. Little Trigger followed a track 5, much more ballad driven again, particularly when you compare it to what had come before. Closer than anything else up to that point on the record to Allison, which appeared on the first album, and that would have been Costello's best known track prior to This Year's Model. Then You Belong to Me was a track 6, back to that punchy drum and keyboard driven style. And in fact, I think it's interesting just how much of the sound of the group from this album is driven by keys, and that's all down to Steve Naive, and I'll come back to him in a moment. But originally, You Belong to Me is where side one would have ended, or at least for the UK version of the album. On the Japanese version of the album, though, there was an extra track, Watching the Detectives, which we just heard, and it's got this almost kind of reggae feel to it, very bass heavy. And as we heard in the intro tonight, Watching the Detectives was recorded by a band called The Attractions, but not the band that we know as The Attractions. In fact, that version of The Attractions was Steve Goulding and Andrew Bodnar, both from Graham Parker and The Rumour, who had just stood in as session musicians and operated under the name The Attractions with Elvis Costello. But as I mentioned, Pump It Up, the track Pump It Up, was actually the first one recorded.

included with the full and final lineup of the attractions as they were in 1978. The track Watching the Detectives itself, as I said, has that reggae kind of vibe, but it was included at track 7 tonight on the version of the album that we're putting together, because we want to play as many possible tracks from as many possible versions of this album that there have been. It was originally released as a non-album single between My Aim Is True and this year's Model, and on subsequent releases, in fact of both albums, it now appears on both My Aim Is True as a bonus track and also on various versions, be they deluxe editions or whatever, of this year's Model. I mentioned Steve Naive, he of keyboard and piano, and you might be wondering, it's Steve Naive, it sounds like it's not his real name, and you're right, it's not. He was actually born Stephen Nason. He was 19 when he joined the attractions, and he got the name Naive after a gig supporting the label mate of Elvis Costello at Stiff Records, Ian Dury. Ian Dury gave Steve the name when he asked, what's a groupie? He didn't understand what a groupie meant, and Ian Dury gave him the name, and it stuck ever since. We're at the halfway point in Elvis Costello's this year's Model, and let's call it the 8 radio version, because we're including tracks that were omitted on some versions and included on others, but we're also including the tracks that were omitted in place of those other tracks. So what was originally a 12 track album has now become a 14 track album, 7 tracks on each side. So we're halfway through the 8 radio version of this year's Model tonight here on 8radio.com. if you're enjoying the music so far, there's still 7 more tracks to come. If you've missed anything so far, you can catch the repeat of this program, where you can hear the intro to the album, and you can hear how the band formed and they came to create this album, and you can hear the album in full Wednesday night, 10:30 p.m. We call it the Essential Album Replayed. It's your second chance to catch the previous weekend's Essential Album every Wednesday at 10:30 p.m. So do join us for that. And if you would like to suggest an album for inclusion on the Essential Album series, that could not be easier. All you got to do is get us on social media. 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What is the album that you believe must be in every music lover's record collection? What is the album that you would, that your first pick, the top of the pile to go on a road trip or when you're going away on holidays, the album you can listen to 10,000 times from beginning to end but never tired of hearing it? 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We go now to side 2 of the album, and again, it's going to be a slightly augmented track list, although nothing will be left out. We will just be including extras. We're going to close with Radio Radio. Night Rally is also in here, as well as one of the album's best known tracks, I Don't Want to Go to Chelsea. But we open side 2 of this year's Model by Elvis Costello as we celebrate the album's 40th birthday this year with Hand in Hand.

0: tracks 8 to 14 from this year's model by Elvis Costello and the Attractions. At the top of that set, track 8, Hand in Hand, opening with a little snippet of backward recording. At the time, it was a bit of a gimmick, and it appears on loads of records from this era. In all my time researching albums, I still haven't found the origin point, a reason as to why it happens. My best guess is simply that the engineers of the time could do it, so they did do it. The song itself is more of the catchy, singable, and pretty faultless rock pop. No matter how good, it's nothing stand out though when compared to track 9, I Don't Want to Go to Chelsea. From the opening note to the urgency on Costello's voice and those keys, the guitar riff, the snapping drums, the production, the everything, it is one of my all-time favourite tracks ever. As I mentioned in the intro tonight, it was the pre-release single from the album, released in early March 1978, and if that wasn't going to be the setup to the album and to Elvis Costello for at least the chance at a career, then I don't even want to be on this planet. I don't want to be on the same planet that heard that in 1978 and went, oh, your man's alright. It's brilliant. I reckon it's a perfect tune in every way. Track 10 was Lip Service, much more muted in terms of brightness and production as the follow on from I Don't Want to Go to Chelsea, but then what wouldn't be? It does keep the pace, however, and the energy, and again, it's so listenable, it's so enjoyable, it's got a sound, in fact the whole album has a sound that dates it in time, but any track from the album doesn't date it in terms of style. You know when it's from, but it doesn't feel old, it doesn't feel naff, it doesn't feel old fashioned. Another excellent track from an excellent record. Track 11 was Living in Paradise. There's this kind of weird 8-bit video game quality to it, but video game music wasn't a thing in that way in 1978, so I can't even begin to understand how that happened. It's not one of the very best known from the album, but it is one of my personal favourites from the record. I like the way the vocal is produced. It's much more to the fore than on other tracks. There's this video game thing that has a near tropical feel to it, and again the keys are very prominent, and I think that's something that very much defines Elvis Costello and the Attractions at this point. And at 3:47, 3 minutes 47 seconds, it's also the longest from the album. Track 12 was Lipstick Vogue. We heard in the intro tonight that the vast majority of My Aim Is True, Costello's first album, was written while he was still in his day job as a data entry clerk for Elizabeth Arden Beauty Products. During this time, Elvis Costello wrote either late at night at home or on the train during his commute. On the Girls, Girls, Girls compilation album from 1989, in the liner notes, Costello writes about many of the songs, and speaking about Lipstick Vogue, he says the song was inspired by, quote, the rhythms of the Metropolitan line on which it was written, colliding with a song by the Byrds called ICU. The song is very frantic. It's got this fast-paced bass, features heavily, and Costello credits Bruce Thomas and Pete Thomas again. I'll remind you, no relation. He credits the two musicians for that element of the song. And although they are there, the keys from Steve Naive feature, but they're much less prominent. And when they're not as close to the forefront of production, the sound of the band changes so much. Track 13 then was Night Rally. Again, it was one of the tracks that was either cut or included on various versions of the album. On some, it was the closing track from the record. It has a great album closer feel, a sense that something is ending, and it's very fitting, I think, as an album closer. Drum and bass feature heavily, the production is great, although it's not totally my favourite because I feel the vocal is a little bit buried, but the way the drums and bass are produced is excellent. And again, I mean, I can't really fault it, and even if I did, nobody would take any note of what I'm saying anyway. But then closing our version of the album tonight, which we are calling like the 8 radio version, because we included songs that had been cut, but we didn't exclude the ones that they were cut in place of, if that makes sense, was Radio Radio, track 14 tonight on this rollout of the album. And it's back to the best possible version of Costello and the Attractions, in my opinion at least, joint first up there with I Don't Want to Go to Chelsea. I couldn't choose between them if you asked me to. Both perfect and near impossible to think of anyone else capable of producing anything like the sound that's on those two records. And anything that says radio is good, that says radio is the voice of reason, that says radio is a medium that's cleaning up the nation, we approve of that here at aceradio.com. I hope you enjoyed this year's model tonight as our essential album. If you missed anything and you want to hear what you missed, or you just really loved it and you want to hear it again, Wednesday night, 10:30 p.m. is your chance. The essential album replayed is what we call it, and it's your second chance to catch the previous weekend's essential album each and every week on aceradio.com. Essential album replayed Wednesday night, 10:30 p.m. I want to remind you that if you want to get in touch with us at any time and suggest an album for inclusion on the Essential Album series, it could not be easier to do that. 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

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You are tuned in to Elsewhere Radio, where we got all rhythm, no algorithm. And if you're ready to take flight into the great unknown, I've got something new just for you. So strap in and stay tuned for the best in surrounding.

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0: refuge. 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